Sound. It's your last chance with me, at least, to get your name on the standby list to see Eric Clapton in Chicago. And Fight for Your Flashback goes ahead no matter what. So from 5:30, I'll catch you in the morning.

Hey, it's Jem from The Classic Breakfast. We'll see if Holmesy's back tomorrow morning, but if not, $860 will still be up for grabs with The Secret Sound. It's your last chance, with me at least, to get your name on the standby list to see Eric Clapton in Chicago, and Fight for Your Flashback goes ahead no matter what. So from 5:30, I'll catch you in the morning.

0: So anyway, you hear a song like that, Gimme Some Lovin' from the Spencer Davis Group, and you think, oh, it's got to be 2CA. Wrapping up another 30-minute music marathon. Rob Duckworth this morning. Now, there's only today and tomorrow to get on that standby list to go and see Eric Clapton live in Chicago. We're going to cover all the costs, airfares, spending money, $5,000, tickets to the show. You need to be on that standby list, and I'm going to tell you when the next cue to call is coming up, right after I tell you about the weather. Now, those showers are going to be increasing today. It's cloudy, it's cool, top of 17 in some areas. Showers easing tomorrow, 14 degrees. Saturday and Sunday, looks like we've got a shower or two both days. Tops of 14 and a cloudy start to the week on Monday and a top of 13 degrees. Now, your cue to call for Eric Clapton is coming up in 4 minutes.
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Hey, it's Jem from The Classic Breakfast. We'll see if Holmesy's back tomorrow morning, but if not, $860 will still be up for grabs with The Secret Sound. It's your last chance, with me at least, to get your name on the standby list to see Eric Clapton in Chicago, and Fight for Your Flashback goes ahead no matter what. So from 5:30, I'll catch you in the morning. Can you-

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1: Hey, it's Jem from The Classic Breakfast. We'll see if Holmesy's back tomorrow morning. But if not, $860 will still be up for grabs with The Secret Sound. It's your last chance, with me at least, to get your name on the standby list to see Eric Clapton in Chicago. And Fight for Your Flashback goes ahead no matter what. So from 5:30, I'll catch you in the morning.

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Queen Donna Summer right now. 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
3: Roz from Borough, you have made it onto the standby list for Clapton. 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

Hey, it's Jem from The Classic Breakfast. We'll see if Holmesy's back tomorrow morning, but if not, $860 will still be up for grabs with The Secret Sound. It's your last chance, with me at least, to get your name on the standby list to see Eric Clapton in Chicago, and Fight for Your Flashback goes ahead no matter what. So from 5:30, I'll catch

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0: day to get on the standby list for Eric Clapton in Chicago. Been getting a lot of calls for this. We love our superstar experiences. Fleetwood Mac there and a Hold Me. Showers easing tomorrow. It's going to be 10 degrees overnight, 14 tomorrow. Showers will be back on Saturday, 14. Couple of showers on Sunday, 14. Partly cloudy, 13 Monday. 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